morning. If you're only half awake, there's a very good reason for it. While you've been asleep, your whole body has been asleep. Your muscles have been completely relaxed.

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0: bound to break in a minute. The thunderbolt hit and we ran out. But you still had to clock in an hour. Also had to drop me off in the neighbors. And so I made my way.
1: Taisez-vous et écoutez. Écoutez-le se taire. 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

0: toute la musique.
1: Oh yeah, I'm here to get the record straight, baby. All these goddamn second line groups spending all that money on these expensive clothes, but when the band come around, you want to shortchange them. And guess what? You out there bootlegging, getting old funny CDs with second line music? That ain't the real deal. You're spending all this money paying for police escort, but when the band show up, they got a problem with their money. You're wrong. These people out here for you, baby, giving you what you're working for. So show your appreciation and let them know that you need them, baby.

0: I love you, but I love the Lord. Lord, I love any physical being. I think that's wonderful. But then why can't you bring that same feeling home?
1: I really wish that I could do that.
2: No, I never did it. That was atypical.
0: What makes you think you can do it?
1: Well, he said, a man's fellows will be they of his own household.
0: Well, I hardly believe that your own father or mother or brother or sister would be your enemy.
1: Are you going to call him a liar?
0: No, I'm not calling him a liar.
1: Well, I can do all things through the Lord. He can do it.
0: You saw the way we live and what we did. Do you believe?
1: I really don't think so.
2: Let's see, I've lost track.
1: Any physical being.
0: I think that's wonderful.

the lower it, or the, I love any physical being. I think that's wonderful.

0: lifeless eye.
1: Well, I shake all over, and you know why. I'm sure it's love, honey, and that's no lie. Cause when you call my name, you know I burn like a wooden flame. You leave me
0: breathless.
1: Ooh, baby. Crazy. You're much too much. Honey, I can't love you enough. It's all right to hold me tight. But when you love me right,

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1: Moses supposes his toes are roses, but Moses supposes erroneously.
2: But Moses, he knows his toes aren't roses, as Moses supposes his toes to be.
3: Moses supposes his toes are roses, but Moses supposes erroneously.
2: A Moses, a Mose.
4: A rose is a rose.
2: A toes is a toes.

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1: Moses supposes his toeses are roses, but Moses supposes erroneously.
0: A mose is a mose.
1: A rose is a rose.
0: A toes is a toes. Hoop-de-doody-doo.
2: Uno, dos.

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0: On one or two of your audio tapes, between the screams of your roommates, I must have dropped a line that I'd like to hear again sometime.

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1: Now and then I think of when we were together, like when you said you felt so happy you could die. I told my

You can get addicted to a certain kind of sadness, like resignation to the end, always the end.